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1: 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There's a need for people with, or judges with experience, with skills, to fill the void left by those judges.
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2: Higher fuel means a higher cost of living, and in the current economy where people are really struggling, this is unacceptable. This is something that we're calling on National Treasury to do, to relook at the fuel levy. There are also opportunities with the road accident fund levy that sit within the cost of fuel as well to also go down. That will bring down some sort of relief.
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3: We'll expand and target opportunities for local, small, medium and micro enterprises, the SMEs, to supply the mining sector. In that we will be keeping wealth within the district. We will also come up with skills development initiatives. We will partner with industry stakeholders to upskill local youth and job seekers, ensuring that they qualify for technical and professional employment rather than being sidelined as it is happening at the moment.
0: Vha muvhuso wa shango ḽa Nigeria vha ri bofu ḽa maswole ḽo wana khombo dzinguni ḽa Ondo Tshipembe vhukovhela shango. 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
4: Residents told the BBC the aircraft crashed in a swampy area near the naval base, making access difficult. One resident said his canoe was initially used to help with the rescue operation. He said clothes and shoes had been recovered and handed over to the authorities.
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9: 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Kha ri fhe ḽi ra tontsoko.
13: The Minister of Mineral and Petroleum Resources has announced the adjustment of fuel prices based on current local and international factors with effect from the 7th of October 2026. South Africa's fuel prices are adjusted monthly, informed by international and local factors. International factors include the fact that South Africa imports both crude oil and finished products at a price set at the international level, including importation costs.
9: Ra ikonomi muhulwane wa Efficient Group vho David Roth vha ri mitengo i re nṱha ya zwivhaswa i ḓo ongolosa nyaluwo ya ikonomi. Vha ri u wa ha ikonomi hu nga ḓi vha hu nḓilani.
14: The year started off with quite a lot of hope that we could see a bit of an acceleration in economic growth, but I'm afraid recently it became clear that economic growth this year is going to disappoint again. There are many reasons for that, and many of those reasons has to do with own goals. But of course, the international increase in the international oil price and the resultant increase in price of petrol is contributing quite significantly to the slowdown in economic growth in South Africa. In fact, I believe that economic growth is going to be well below 1% for this year. And the most recent increase in the petrol price will weigh quite heavily on the average consumer that is already very much strained because of the slowdown in economic activity. And I'm also concerned that the South African economy could be in an official so-called technical recession.
9: Zwiṅwe zwe zwa shela mulenzhe kha u engedzwa ha mutengo wa zwivhaswa zwi katela u gonya ha mutengo wa zwivhaswa kha mashango a dzitshaka.
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15: Good morning to you and good morning to your listeners, and thanks for having me.
0: It's really a pleasure. Mr. Malele, the latest fuel increase takes effect from midnight, with petrol rising from more than 3 rand a litre and diesel up to 3 rand and 24 cents. How severe is this for taxi operators right now?
15: I'll tell you right now, this is a precedented increase of fuel in the history of the country. And this is going to have a very, very serious blow to the taxi industry and all motorists alike. But to us, as a majority public transport mover, it is devastating in the sense that it's going to take away from a petrol vehicle on a daily basis. It should be taking away about 500 rand. And on the diesel vehicle, about 680 rands. So this is quite huge for us, and it calls for a sober-minded government to take out austerity measures and ensure that politicians serve the people and stop serving themselves. It is quite astronomic, I must say.
0: And today you're going to meet the government officials. What exactly will you be asking from them? Is it a temporary fuel levy relief or direct support for operators or just something else?
15: We will try and find either a temporary relief in the form of a special, a rebate on fuel taxes for the taxi industry. This can be doable, or start working on a subsidy model and bring about the equality in public transport, because currently there is discriminatory laws. You still have the old order. Buses, that is, and trains pulling billions on subsidies, and yet they carry the minority, and us that carry the majority, we get no support at all. Basically, we would try and impress upon them that we cannot say that South Africa is a free country, and yet economically its citizenry suffer in the manner in which they currently are doing. So politicians have to do something about this, because if they're not going to do this, this would simply mean that the tech industry will have to try and find ways of surviving, because we are a business, and the motive of any business is to make a profit. And if we don't make a profit, it means we will have to go under. And going under basically means that there will be much more unemployment in the country. And once that becomes reality, the whole country will be, unstable. So, we will need to put these factors on the table and try and knock some sense into the heads of, the executive for them to come around with us.
0: It's only a pleasure, and have a lovely
15: day.
0: Ni mwambili wa dzangano la boradzi thekisi la National Taxi Alliance vo Theo Malele ro bari khosedza izvi zvine namusi vha kho ḓo ṱangana na vhofisi vha muvhuso vha tshi khou lingedza u wana nḓila dza khwine dza u tandulula fhungo heḽinoni ḽa u gonya vhukuma ha mitengo ya zwivhaswa. 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
2: 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There's a need for people with, or judges with experience, with skills, to fill the void left by those judges.
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4: We should know that we are here to judge. We cannot have some devices judging for us. We are here to assess the evidence, make credibility findings. We have to apply the law to the facts of the case and ultimately come up with a decision. We can't rely on AI to do those core functions of a judge. That is incumbent on us to do that.
1: Zwiṅwe zwo zwa bvela khagala tshifhingani tsha hezwo nyambedzano na vhahaṱuli zwo vha zwa dzikhakhathi dzine dza itelwa vhathu vho sedzwa mbeu khathihi na milandu ya u tshipa. 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
1: Muhaṱuli vho Esther Stein vha khothe khulwane KwaZulu-Natal vho bvisela khagala ndeme ya u toolola mbuno musi u tshi dzhiwa dzikhaṱhulo.
0: 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Bombekezeli Benjamin, ndi matsheloni, welcome to Ndevetsini.
5: Ndi matsheloni abuti borodo, and good morning to the listeners, thank you.
0: Mr. Benjamin, Judges Matter has watched the JSC closely for years. Based on what you saw yesterday, how would you assess the quality and tone of these SCA interviews compared with the previous round?
5: I think this was a very good, high quality interview. All the candidates were treated with respect and dignity, which is really important and is something that in the past we did not see a lot of. So this time around, they were treated with respect and dignity. But the most important thing is that all candidates were interrogated or questioned on their experience, on their knowledge of the law, but also on their understanding of some of the big social issues facing the judiciary right now, like the question of artificial intelligence, the question of the sexual harassment policy. All of those issues are important right now, and everyone is talking about them. So all the candidates were really questioned on those issues.
0: And Judge Harold Bloom argued that his age should not count against him because the SCA needs experienced judges to fill a skills gap. Do you think that is a persuasive argument, or should the JSC weigh remaining tenor more heavily?
5: Look, I think he's quite correct, Judge Bloom, when he says that experience counts a lot more. Because if you are a senior judge who is very experienced, and you have about 3 or 4 years remaining on the bench, that means that 3 and 4 years can be a quality 4 years, as opposed to a younger judge who is still trying to learn the ropes. So he was making the point that if he does get appointed on the Supreme Court of Appeal, he'll be able to deliver more. So they will get a lot more value from him than if they appointed a younger judge. And that is true. Older judges are generally more productive. They are able to deal with the work much faster, and they're able to deliver judgments much faster. So he was making a good point, and ultimately he convinced the JSC, and that's how he was recommended for appointment.
0: And 4 of the 5 candidates have faced the JSC before, more than once. What does that say about the competitiveness of these vacancies and JSC's appointment process?
5: I think you're quite right to say that it says something about the competitiveness, because all the candidates who were interviewed are senior judges, so they do have experience. And ultimately, in fact, the ones that succeeded, when I look at it, are those who have a long, many more years on the bench. So if you look at the list, Judge Esther Stein has been a judge for 17 years. Judge Violet Padwane has been a judge for 15 years. Judge Gerald Bloom has been a judge for 11 years. The other two candidates had less years on the bench. And so you could see that the Judicial Service Commission was looking at experience, and they said, this is what we want. And ultimately, that's how they appointed the three. So it was a very competitive one. And I'm sure if they advertised vacancies for 2027, the same candidates who were interviewed this round can still come back, and they will get appointed, because they are very good judges. It's just that it was a competitive process.
0: And the SCA has been criticized for delays in handing down judgments. How much weight should the JSC give to a candidate's record on delivering judgments timely?
5: Look, the job of a judge is to hear cases and deliver judgment as quickly as possible. So that is the number one job of a judge. If a judge is not able to deliver judgment on time, that means you are failing at your basic job. And so it's important that the Judicial Service Commission looks at that ability to deliver judgment and assesses the candidates on that. And particularly for the Supreme Court of Appeal, which, as you say, has been for quite some time not been delivering judgment on time. So we need new judges who come in and who have a track record of delivering judgments very quickly. And so that is something that the JSC should interrogate for the Supreme Court of Appeal, but for other courts. So today they will be doing court for the Eastern Cape, tomorrow for the Labour Court. Those are also courts that have not been delivering judgments on time. So each and every candidate must be asked on their delivery time.
0: And lastly, Judges Matter has raised concerns, rather, about vacancies at the Electoral Court. Were there no candidates shortlisted? What does that tell us about the attractiveness of judicial appointment and health of the pipeline?
5: Look, if you compare the electoral court and other courts consistently are able to attract candidates. So this time around, they were not advertising for the Limpopo High Court, but I know that next time, if they do, there will be a lot of candidates who come in and apply for the Limpopo High Court. But there seems to be a problem, a specific problem with the electoral court. I think because the electoral court is a specialist court, and it's one of those courts that don't operate all the time. It only operates during election season, and when during election season, it has a lot of work, and so some judges are reluctant to only come in during the busy time because that means it is competing with other work. So I think the Judicial Service Commission should come up with a new strategy of how they attract candidates for the electoral court, because this is the fifth year now that they are not able to attract enough candidates. So it does need an intervention from the Chief Justice working with the Judicial Service Commission.
0: Mr. Mbekezeli Benjamin, we really appreciate your time. Have a lovely day. 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
2: Government should do something about it. They cannot just sit back and fold their arms, really. I mean, the passenger is going to be hit very hard. This means everything, all that we need to do is to be extra careful because the poorest of the poor are already hit. So we are just hopeful that perhaps we have

0: there are also opportunities for the road accident fund levy that sit within the cost of fuel as well to also go down. That will bring down some sort of relief. But the biggest thing that we need to look at is a more sustainable solution. We need to build refining capacity of fuel in South Africa. Right now, we're a net importer. That means we import everything from outside of the country, and that really does bring up the cost.
1: Veba baba mtusa muofisina muurani wa chumero ya jobu sebi mapolisani meja general wa Feroz Khan bakulaburo tanzira zuno na komishini ya madlanga unipu tanzi yavo usadofi wanganyi nanyi uya utanzira 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
2: The commission says Khan will be questioned about evidence that was read into the record in his absence on the 7th and 9th July 2026. Khan was absent at the time after being shot and hospitalized. The commission also directed Khan to file his statements relating to that evidence by midday on the 3rd of October 2026. The ruling by the commission also prohibits those granted access from publishing or broadcasting any recordings of the in-camera proceedings. I am Sibahle Moota in Pretoria.
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3: The family of the deceased is on location. They're very distraught. I am not going to mention the name of the deceased until there is information that has been circulated officially.
1: Shango la US lere likovea ito chiwo chaje mshumi wa lebu wa shango la Russia roba sentara ni ya thudisi soja wa marwaze zinguni la Russia la Siberia. 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
4: There's very limited travel between the US and Russia obviously, but like anything else, something like that gets out, it could quickly spread. So we're watching and monitoring it closely. I don't think it's cause for alarm, but it is cause for focus and a cause to just keep an eye on it, and we're doing that.
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0: got the bad era, she got the victory, and even got the 500,000.
1: Angle, that is
0: half a million. 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The majority of the Aunazuma Palapara Family, Nanomisio Taka Family 7.9, 107.8 na www.paraparafm.co.za and Yayani. And the Bochan and Macheroni of the Rushaka Riafus and in the chair the big Jurum Kazi for life. 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
1: Macheron of the Amanda and the Dakar and he was saying the big Jude. No forms.
0: Yeah, okay. Yeah. Mm. Hey, okay. No for Kushano got the Tazia Ura.
1: Aye, aye.
0: The Pinanga Nezino.
1: Ziberan, the big dude. Ziberan.
0: Yeah.
1: Varmin, any for Angus Fung or Navango Vanevando, Fabashir has Gababe, Arabedan.
0: At it.
1: Soon as last two as you make about to both.
0: Yeah.
1: Eh.
0: At it, yes.
1: Nitsan.
0: Jackson.
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2: 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I don't sit on the BAC, I don't sit on the BEC, I don't sit on the bid specification committee. 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
1: 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They cannot just sit back and hold their arm, really. I mean, the passenger is going to be hit very hard. This means everything. All that we need to do is to be extra careful, because the poorest of the poor are already hit. So we are just hopeful that perhaps we having a meeting this may also be part of the agenda today. What is this that needs to be done on the side of government side to try and help us offset this blow?
0: Veba baba mthusa muofisiri muhulwane wa tshumelo ya zwa vhusevhi mapholisani Major General Vho Feroz Khan vho pandelwaho vha khou lavhelela u ṱanziela dzuloni ḽa khomishini ya madzhanga hune vhuṱanzi havho hu sa ḓo pfhiwa nga nnyi na nnyi. 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
2: The commission says Khan will be questioned about evidence that was read into the record in his absence on the 7th and 9th July 2026.
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4: coach doesn't necessarily mean that he doesn't like showboating. Coach is a person who likes goals and like playing direct football, but the moment you score more goals, he's a person who can let you showboat. I believe that in terms of him speaking that he doesn't like this showboating things, it's because the goals are not enough. So the more you put 4 or 5 goals in the back of the net, I believe that he lets you do your own thing. And coach is one person that's really friendly and able to help the youngsters because he played 17 years in the top professional league, so I believe that it's something that's going to continue. I'm encouraging these youngsters that are coming from TDC, and I believe that it's something that coach really wants.
0: Arbo de pira uvaka orodzi tamena dzikhe my kitchen is like. 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
2: The state is opposing bail, arguing that the accused could pose a threat to the community and witnesses. The defense, however, maintains that the state's case is largely based on circumstantial evidence. The fourth accused, McFarlane Ford, claims police assaulted and intimidated him before allegedly forcing him to sign a statement linking him to the shooting. For SABC News, I'm Luyanda Dzanka in Johannesburg.
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3: 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They are expected to appear at Sabi Magistrate Court on Tuesday 6 October 2026. This brings to a total of 22. The suspects are facing charges in relation to illegal mining, possession of gold-bearing material, possession of gold-bearing equipment, and for contravention of the Immigration Act of South Africa.
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4: 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Greetings to you. You're welcome, Mr. Fikelepi. Hi, how are you?
5: Hi, good morning. Good morning, thank you for having me on. Thank you.
4: Yeah, no, you're welcome. Here we are celebrating 40 years of Metro FM, producing entertainment, music, you know, informing people, educating people. But let's talk about this anniversary. What does it represent to the station, its presenters, staff, and most importantly, listeners out there? The journey.
5: All right, thank you for that. Metro FM is celebrating an 8th milestone in 2026, which is 40 years of being on air.
4: Yeah.
5: The milestone provides an opportunity for the state to reflect on 4 decades of broadcasting. And leading music, culture, and entertainment conversations that have helped South Africa's as part of a celebration, we're looking at the history and recording with some of the station's icons, and also most importantly, also celebrating with our listeners, you know. And we've been doing this through events, and also we launched 40 days of giveaways now in September to celebrate with our audience because you know they are our most important entity as a digital radio station.
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1: 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You might have to shift around a bit because the line is not really that clear, my good sir, so that the listeners can hear you clearly. However, well, looking back at Metro FM at the beginning when Metro FM first went on air 40 years ago, I mean that's 4 decades. What was the vision of the station, and how has that evolved ever since the whole thing started 40 years ago, Sianda?
5: Thank you for that beautiful question. You know, when Metro FM was formed, it was a direct response,
1: yes,
5: to the needs of an urban black market,
1: yes,
5: within the radio space.
1: Yeah.
5: And also a direct response to what Radio Bob was doing back then.
1: True.
5: So the organization saw the need to say, you know, let us serve the black urban market from a radio point of view, and that was achieved through Metro FM. And fast forward 40 years later, the station is the leading commercial radio brand,
1: sure,
5: in South Africa, and also the coolest radio station,
4: yeah,
5: for 14 years running. So it is what that means is it's testament to what the brand truly is, and how the lovers of lifestyle, the lovers of urban lifestyle, and also those aspirational to the brand.
1: Yes.
5: It just goes to show how inspirational the brand is within the South African radio space.
4: Mm-hmm. Obviously, through the decades, we definitely have listened to different voices that has really built Metro FM to what it is today. Let's talk about some of those people, and why is it very important, or why is it of importance to bring these icons back at Metro FM?
5: Look, you know, as the current crop that is trusted with a brand, we have the responsibility to show respect and appreciation to those that came before us within the radio space, and how best, as part of the celebration, to shine the light on them, to say thank you for paving the way. And you know, we've been doing this through through interviews with the former greats from Metro FM, your Treasure Shabalalas, your Shadow Twala, your iPashas, and the like. And this is also going to be ongoing. And most recently, we did shoot a podcast with the first female presenter to do a drive time show on Metro FM, which is Azania Mosaka. So we shot a live broadcast. We also did a live radio show. So this is basically our way of showing appreciation in terms of saying thank you for being part of this great and massive brand, and also paving the way for the current crop of talent that is entrusted with the brand.
1: Well, obviously, Sia, we can't talk about the journey of radio in South Africa and not include the name of Tim Modise in the mix. Specifically, talk about him. Tim Modise is obviously one of the voices associated with Metro FM's early history. What can today's listeners learn from the contribution of broadcasters who helped establish the station from over the years?
5: You know, Mr. Modise is one of those media practitioners that,
1: sure,
5: when you think authenticity, his name crops up, and across authenticity, credibility, and how he connects with listeners. And I mean, one of the most fascinating conversations was one that he had with former state president Mr. Nelson Mandela way back in the days. So, you know, when you look at what he has achieved as a broadcaster, he's one of the icons that we can get to say that you know, we are standing on the shoulders of such icons, because he was part of this massive brand.
4: Now, let's also look at the evolution of the station itself, because Metro FM has definitely evolved through music, programming, technology, and audience behavior. Let's now talk about how has the station managed all this evolution.
5: Look, the business at some point recognized that we are no longer in a radio space. Metro FM is operating in a multi-dimensional space within within broadcasting, which is why that you see that the business has taken strides in making sure that the business fits into in all these different facets, because now you can get audiences from various touch points. Mm. So the business of Metro FM is about going into those different touch points, getting in touch with audiences at those various touch points, which is why you see that we have a podcast which is called Metro FM Off Air.
4: Mm.
5: We have daily digital executions that we do as a business, and with a commercial mandate, we also take those elements out to market to make sure that the business can see a return on investment in terms of what they've invested in, to make sure that the leadership can see the returns. Say we are a multidimensional business of the SABC.
4: Mm-hmm. I also noted you mentioned something about the 40-day where you're giving something away. Maybe just to dwell a little bit on that, and also what other activations for the 40th anniversary do you have planned?
5: All right. So far, we launched at the beginning of September 40 days of giveaways.
4: Mm-hmm.
5: So on each and every single day, we were giving away a prize with our technology partners, which we executed for the past 40 days.
4: Mm.
5: So this meant that on any given day in the month of September, as it is our birthday, we were giving away some sort of a device, which was between 3,000 and 8,000 rand.
4: Mm-hmm.
5: So it was that sort of giveaway. And then moving forward, we will also be giving away two cars. That is happening now in October. So there's quite a lot that people can expect.
4: Mm-hmm.
5: From a station point of view. And then within Gauteng, we are also visiting tertiary institution campuses. So we're also doing that in partnership with our technology partners. So there's quite a lot going on in celebrating this massive milestone for Metro FM.
4: Mm-hmm.
5: It's quite important. It's quite important as well, because as I mentioned earlier, our audience are at various touch points. So we're making sure that we are hitting the campuses, we are hitting on air. We are also, from a cumulative point of view, because we are still a radio station, we're giving away massive prizes, and that is two vehicles, each worth 500,000 within the month of October.
4: Mm-hmm. As you conclude, what would you say to the listeners who have faithfully supported you throughout this 40 years and continuing?
5: For us, as an SABC radio station, it is to say that thank you to the Metro FM audience for the support over the years. This brand would not be where it is were it not for the support and the lovers of Metro FM.
4: Mm.
5: And they've done this through the events, through the interactions on air, the emails. We see the emails, we respond to the emails, the mm-hmm. interactions. So it's a massive thank you to the Metro FM listeners, because they are the ones who've made this brand what it is, what it currently is today.
4: Mm-hmm. And thank you so much for sharing your time with us, Mr. Siyanda Fikelepi, and have a great day. And may your day be fabulous.
5: Thank you so much. Thank you for the support. Appreciate it.
4: Mm-hmm.
1: Okay, kezo ndimsi Rojena kha nyambedzani ya shira varakosedza lwendo lwa tshiṱitshi tsha Metro FM tshine kha rine ndi hayani ngauri ndi SABC NNT vha khou amba nanga mafhungo a uri tshiṱitshi hetshi 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
10: 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Police investigations are ongoing to establish the circumstances surrounding the incident and identify those responsible for this incident.
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11: The state is opposing bail, arguing that the accused could pose a threat to the community and witnesses. The defense, however, maintains that the state's case is largely based on circumstantial evidence. The fourth accused, McFarlane Ford, claims police assaulted and intimidated him before allegedly forcing him to sign a statement linking him to the shooting. For SABC News, I'm Luyanda Danga in Johannesburg.
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0: 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Saudi Arabia has not commented, but reporters in the capital say they've heard explosions. Earlier, Turkey and Pakistan agreed to rapidly deploy forces to Saudi Arabia under a defense alliance agreed in August.
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0: 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Turning the tide, safer roads, saved lives.
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6: Hey, hey, what's up, y'all?
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8: Up to that here, man.
6: Yeah?
8: Yeah, you can do it.
6: Where you on your way to?
8: Up to that.
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5: Wembe district in the municipality of Collins Chabane Chikonela traditional authority to come and celebrate the World Food Day. This is a day in which we are going to meet community members, try to conscientize them and make them aware that it is important that each and every household in the province must have a backyard farming in order to reduce the cost of living. But we also encourage our traditional communities to allocate land to households in a program that we are starting to say, one household, 1 hectare. They start do farming because the Department of Agriculture is there to support them. But I'm also here to go and visit one of the cooperative or a community program or project which is called Wutio, wherein 6 female farmers who do not even have skills or qualifications in farming, but they have started, and the previous MEC, I must thank MEC Nakedi, supported them during the Mandela month. Today I'm coming here to play oversight, but also the Department of Social Development supported them in putting in some infrastructure. So you can see that if all of us support farming, definitely we can create jobs. They have employed about 6 permanent female employees who are working, who are getting paid every month from that cash crop farming they are doing. So we are so excited, but also we continue with the 1 million trees. We will be handing over trees to 14 traditional councils around Collins Chabane and Thulamela, who should be able to go and plow. It's not just trees, but it's also fruit trees that will be able to bear fruits for them to be able to make a living out of those. So this program is a very big program that we should be able to embrace and make sure that each and every person, we say this year's theme, it's innovative today, nourish tomorrow. That means that we should be able to plow today as we are also going to launch the planting season. As you can know, that this is the time for us to start planting for more, especially those who are doing the dry farming, that they should start planting their seeds now. They must not worry much about El Nino. It's a forecast that we have. But a farmer will always look down whenever he farms and think the rain from God, as we say, Pula, they will be able to come and support them. So we are here as the department to come and celebrate with the people of Wembe, Collins Chabane, and Chikonera Traditional Council.
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3: Okay, thank you very much for the question. The department is rolling out intelligent transport system. So this system has got three components. The first component is what we call automated fare collection system. So we have installed, there's a bus here in the stadium. This bus has been installed with a validator. So there's this machine. So commuters now, they don't have to pay using cash. They get a card. They load the money on the card, and then when they get on a bus, they tap that card, and then it deducts the value of the trip. But we are also introducing what we call intelligent public transport management system. This system is able to check how many people are getting on a bus, how many trips are being operated, are there any delays when the bus is moving. Where is the bus? Say, for example, you have got a bus traveling from Toyando to Gogogo. So you are able to know that this bus is actually in at this place at that time. We are able to know when there are delays. We are also able to know, say, for example, the bus decides to deviate from the route that is supposed to operate. So we are able to know exactly where that bus is.
1: From your seated in your office.
3: Yes. So what we are also doing is that we are also, the third part is where we are installing CCTV cameras. We don't have them here in this bus. They are not installed yet. But if you go to Makado, bus services in Makado, those buses have got the CCTV cameras installed. So we have got TV screens at head office. We've got about six. At each district, we've got four. So in that control center, you are able to actually see even what is inside the bus. So that actually promotes issues of safety when people travel. So we're able to see exactly what's happening and we're able to intervene.
1: That's beautiful. Marumine toliba kawari ya bufuna buti. 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
3: I think one of the things that maybe I need to bring in is that last year the department launched new negotiated contracts.
1: Mm-hmm.
3: So where we introduced 9 contracts across the province.
1: Mm-hmm.
3: For example, where we come from in Vembe, we've got 2 contracts.
1: Mm-hmm.
3: That are operating now. Initially, we had 26 contracts.
1: Mm-hmm.
3: That were operating. So what we have done, we have actually consolidated those contracts into 9 contracts so that mm-hmm. they are able to be managed better. So we have got these new contracts that are operating.
1: Mm-hmm.
3: But one of the things that we have done, we realized that the contracts that we had initially, they had been operating for more than 30 years
1: mm-hmm.
3: and they were not responsive to the changes in the settlements.
1: Mm-hmm.
3: So what we are doing now, we are trying to make sure that at least a person has one bus
1: mm-hmm.
3: in the morning to go to work and one bus to come back in the afternoon.
1: Mm-hmm.
3: So we are trying to increase the number of buses and the number of the coverage
1: mm-hmm.
3: of the buses to make sure that people are able to access buses. One of the reasons why we are here today and mm-hmm. we celebrate October Transport Month is to showcase and highlight the importance of transport.
1: Mm-hmm.
3: Transport leads to socio-economic development of people.
1: Mm-hmm.
3: People are able to access jobs. People are able to access employment and health services.
1: Mm-hmm.
3: So transport is very important, and these buses that we're providing, they actually assist on mm-hmm. that regard.
1: Is contractors ni bako ziyamba ndi zamini ziko ziva uba huna mini ka contractors enezi?
3: So what we have done is that, like I said, we have got 9 contracts.
1: Mm-hmm.
3: The duration of these contracts varies depending on what we call intergovernmental authorization agreement.
1: Mm-hmm.
3: In terms of the law, the National Land Transport Act, the municipality, for example, Vembe, is mm-hmm. supposed to contract the buses.
1: Mm-hmm.
3: But because districts don't have capacity, the department has taken over that function. But Vembe has given the department to act on their behalf for 5 years.
1: Mm-hmm.
3: So the contracts in Vembe, they are for 5 years.
1: Mm-hmm.
3: But we are working on trying to increase the duration, the time of those contracts, to make sure that these contracts take longer.
1: Mm-hmm.
3: Yes.
1: Kazibati wianga upamba na hazo.
3: Yes.
1: Mm-hmm.
3: So, for example, if you look at contracts in Maka, in Vembe,
1: mm-hmm.
3: Vembe 2, there's a contract that we call Vembe 2. And it's operated by a company called Babasat on the Move. And
1: mm-hmm.
3: that company has got companies like Maguaba, Deshitoli.
1: I know that
3: yeah,
1: one.
3: So,
1: yes.
3: So that's one of the contracts that we have.
1: Mm-hmm.
3: So we are trying to make sure that we increase the coverage. And you will see that those buses, they operate in many areas. But we are trying to make sure that we don't actually duplicate services.
1: Mm-hmm.
3: So instead of having 5 buses, different bus companies operating on the same line,
1: mm-hmm.
3: we'll try and split them across so that mm-hmm. people get more coverage.
1: Mm-hmm.
3: Yes.
1: Mm-hmm. 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
3: Yeah, so this ITS system that we're introducing is mm-hmm. very important because we are able to know exactly what time is the bus leaving.
1: Mm-hmm.
3: We are able to know when the bus is late. For example, when the bus is late by between 5 and 15 minutes,
1: mm-hmm.
3: there's a penalty that they get. If it's more than 15 minutes, there's a penalty. If it's more than 30 minutes. So all those things, we're able to monitor them.
1: Mm-hmm.
3: But we're also able to monitor if the bus has operated.
1: Mm-hmm.
3: Because just think about it. Like I said, transport plays a big role.
1: Mm-hmm.
3: There's a woman, a single mother somewhere who wakes up at 4:30 in the morning
1: mm-hmm.
3: to take a bus to go to work, and
1: mm.
3: all they have is that card.
1: Mm.
3: So if the bus does not come, they don't have any alternative to go to work. So it's very important to make sure that buses are available to take people to work.
1: Ndi mafhungo a vhuḓi tshoṱhe. 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
3: So we are working very closely with operators. Mm-hmm. We have got contract meetings that are held between the operator and the department. Mm-hmm. We also have what we call penalty meetings, where we actually, because we are monitoring how the bus is operating. Mm-hmm. So we have got those, and we identify what are the shortcomings, what are the things that they didn't do, mm-hmm. and they get penalized accordingly. Mm-hmm. But the contract is very strict. If you actually keep on transgressing, mm-hmm. the contract might end up even being terminated. Mm-hmm. So we are actually very strict on that.
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2: We are deeply hurt. The year 2026 brought us pain we will never forget. When they talked about women who were getting killed, ours became the 10th. It's painful for her children, the family, and the entire community. We are hurt.
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4: We need to focus on prevention and acknowledge that the primary hotspot was the home, and we need to really work on boys and men. But then the four-point plan failed to address that at all. The four-point plan was very frustrating in that it just addressed things that should have been done anyway, like forensics, like backlog of GBV cases, like safe government spaces, street lights, and cutting hedges and grass. You know, all these things are actually an admission of failure because they should have been done already.
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5: 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The incident occurred in the early hours of Monday, the 5th of October 2026, when suspects bombed two ATMs several times and fled with an undisclosed amount of cash. The members of the explosives unit, detectives, crime intelligence and tracking team attended the scene.
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6: Two legal ways in which a bank can repossess or take back a vehicle from a customer. One is with a court order. They have to follow the court process, obtain judgment against you, in terms of which they are specifically granted permission to repossess that vehicle. Alternatively, there is a voluntary process. So if there are people coming to you and saying they're coming to take the vehicle back because you're in arrears, if they don't have a proper validly issued warrant of execution with them, you don't have to give that vehicle back.
0: Bungola shuluruane kainwa wara ndi lenelare ba mwasho wa zobu yendi Limpopo mbaribara ya R524 wukati ya Louis Richard na Thoo ya ndo yovali wa ngangwambu wa kombo ya gulu izara na chibaro. 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
6: The Madlanga Commission can confirm that Mr. Firoz Khan appeared before it remotely in camera this morning. However, due to the death of a family member resulting from a shooting incident on the R21 in Gauteng last night, Mr. Khan is not in a position to testify today. 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
8: We supported our teachers and worked with the broader provincial community to create conditions that are favorable for learning and teaching to thrive throughout our province. We are confident that the department is ready to deliver a credible, secure, fair and incident-free 2026 National Senior Certificate Examination. We have registered 76,235 full-time candidates. In total, the department has registered the biggest number ever of 85,530 this time around.
5: Vadzangano la zwa chichava na machilisano la Progressive Forces of South Africa vari vakuvira idzwa nga khatulo ya kote ndayote wa malukana na vaparali kha dzino shango. 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
9: There's nothing constitutional about that. If you read the directive, it says people should be given the section 22 visa, which is an asylum refugee status, whether they are illegal or not illegal, whether they've been here yesterday or they came 10 years or 20 years ago. That is basically saying we are now documenting people that are currently illegal in our country, whereas as a country we've been battling with illegal immigration. Automatically those people will be entitled to work, they'll be entitled to run small businesses, which South Africans are saying we want our local business is back into our own hands.
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5: Ndi Masiari avhuḓi funi na vhathetheleji vha Phalaphala FM.
2: Ndi Masiari avhuḓi. Katleho, it was highly hoped for that we would know the real cause of death in this matter, but it's only a disappointment.
5: It absolutely is a disappointment looking at the nature of this particular death of a student at the University of Limpopo. It has garnered widespread shock and condemnation. We've seen what has been happening with regards to the discovery of bodies of women around the country, particularly in Gauteng. Now, you get the situation in Limpopo, a university, a place where students are meant to feel safe. A young woman, 22 years old, medical student who are studying for Bachelor of Medicine and Bachelor of Surgery, wanting to be a doctor, dying and having been found dead outside the campus perimeter fence. Now, police ideally should have sped up the processes of conducting a post-mortem analysis, as they currently do not have answers at hand in terms of what could have transpired. They tell us that there was no bodily injuries on the student's body visible. There were no visible bodily injuries, and that she was partially clothed. and her ID document and NSFAS card were in the bag, and her cell phone was later traced into the room. But the police are now telling us that they are experiencing delays with regards to finalizing the autopsy report, and that it can only be, you know, it can only be released on Friday because there are currently challenges with the availability of forensic pathologists. So certainly a double blow for the family.
2: So the main challenge, they say, is the unavailability of pathologists at the department.
5: They do say that they were anticipating that it will be released today or tomorrow morning, the latest. So now with this development of what they say is a backlog in the forensic pathology unit, it's leading to this now delay, which causes now a problem for the inquest docket investigation, and leaving also the family clueless as to what happened to their child, as they were also anticipating to find answers. It's only unfortunate currently because this matter is sensitive to the family. They have requested for privacy and are not conducting any interviews with members of the media. We could have wanted to get their reaction to this, but due to the sensitivity and the grief, they have informed us that they will not be taking any interviews. But certainly you can imagine what that family is going through at this difficult time.
2: Definitely can only imagine how the family is taking it, especially following the anticipation that they would finally get to know what has happened. But then when are we likely to get the full report on the possible cause of death?
5: Ideally, from what the deputy police commissioner responsible for crime detection said to me, Willie Mashaba, is that he is accurate that looking at the latest development, that definitely by Friday they have been assured by the Department of Health forensic pathologists that that forensic pathology report should be finalized on Friday. So on Friday we will definitely have answers. But in the meantime, the university has cautioned the community not to speculate as police conduct their investigation around the circumstances of what led to her death. And it is unclear what could have transpired. Police have got their own theories, but of course all those theories will be determined scientifically when that post-mortem report is released. We're hoping that by Friday, Lufuno.
2: Katleho, please take us through, as our reporters, you've been through, you even went to where it's at the scene of where her body was found. Tell us about the security measures in and around the university.
5: Lufuno, the university in itself, in terms of the availability of security personnel, it is essentially safe. There is security that is visible around the campus. And in terms of where the student was found, there is a perimeter fence that stay separates the campus as well as the Mangueng community. That's where the university now adds that they need to, you know, add additional lights to sort of reinforce their security measures, because it's a very common route that is being used by students, especially those that are going out to different places, either establishments of entertainment and or to the shopping complexes. And we spoke to a student yesterday, a female student, who said that she used the same road the same morning. She walked past that trench and that perimeter fence at 5 a.m. in the morning when she was coming back from studying overnight. So you can clearly see that it's a common aspect and a road that is used by students. There's quite a high amount of movement. So security-wise, the university does admit that it needs to tighten its security measures, but also at the same time, the incident did not occur within the campus. Within the campus, there is ample security, according to what we have seen and what the university also said.
2: Thank you. 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
2: As you will know that we had a devastating news Sunday morning about the motionless body that was found along the fence of the university. We have done all that we can in terms of investigation, but at the moment we realize that there is nothing sinister that we are suspecting at the moment since there was no visible injuries. However, postmortem is going to be conducted on Friday morning.
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3: The Madlanga Commission can confirm that Mr. Firoz Khan appeared before it remotely in camera this morning. However, due to the death of a family member resulting from a shooting incident on the R21 in Gauteng last night, Mr. Khan is not in a position to testify today. 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
1: who is
0: coming here? Hey, Mduru.
1: Hey, Musaman, hey, Mduru.
0: Hey, hey, hey, hey, hey, hey, hey, hey, hey, hey, hey, hey, hey, hey, hey, hey, hey, hey, hey, hey, hey, hey, hey, hey, hey, hey, hey, hey, hey, hey, hey, hey, hey, hey, hey, hey, hey, hey, hey, 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hey

0: Ndaba fulfedzisa na zvino koyu ramafungo washu pano SABC kelu Musa Zulu. Musa, good afternoon and welcome to Parapara FM. How are you?
1: Greetings to you and the listeners at home. I'm good.
0: I'm fine, thank you. Please share with us the arguments raised by the defense for asking for the court to separate the charges of the seven accused.
1: So we spent most part of all morning today in court hearing the reasons why accused number one, Lindubuhle Mkhwanazi, brought that application for the separation of trials. So amongst the many reasons that he raised, firstly was the issue of the indictment. He said that when he received the indictment had 17 charges, which include those that are of accused number three, Siyanda Myeza, saying that even that was not fair. He goes as far as saying that being trialed with accused number three will prolong the trial, saying that he's already spent 2 years in behind bars waiting for the trial to start, saying that now being trialed with Lindubuhle, with accused number three, Myeza, will prolong the trial process, and going as far as saying that also it will be a financial prejudice on his side, saying that each time when the matter is being heard and the state is making its case against accused number three only, it means that he and the other accused, they will have to continue paying their legal representation to be in court, even though at the time maybe the state would be presenting a case against accused number three. Now, he goes as far as saying that he's used this as a serious threat to write off a fair trial. However, the state is opposing this application. Now, the reason for them to oppose this application is based on the fact that they're saying that you remember that accused number three says those additional charges, which include two murders that were committed in the Mayville area. Now, the state says that one of those murders, a firearm that was used in one of those murders, is directly linked to the murders of AKA and Chiefs, saying that there is a link between the charges that Myeza is facing outside the AKA murder. Now, it says that even the witnesses that will testify in the Mayville matter, it's the same witnesses that are going to testify in the AKA matter, saying that it will be expensive on the state of the side, on the side of the state, rather, to separate the trials, because it means that firstly, they'll have to transport the witnesses to come deal with the matter of Myeza alone, and also at the same time transport them to come deal with the matter of AKA, saying that that will be a financial prejudice on the side of the state, saying that the matter can be tried together.
0: And eventually the ruling of the court in the application?
1: We are yet to hear the court's ruling, which we expect the judge will hand down at 2 o'clock.
0: Kolibonga Manda Kelu Musa Zulu, have yourself a wonderful day. Thank you.
1: Thank you.
0: Rakolibu wangamanda. 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
4: 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I was telling my colleague that you look beautiful. I don't know if uniform makes me you look beautiful or you're making the uniform look beautiful.
5: Both.
4: Yes, MEC, thank you so much for coming through this afternoon. When we came here, we were really excited to be launching this month of transport, but unfortunately we were hit by the unthinkable. When we got here, we realized that there was a terrible accident. It's just unfortunate that it happened the day we were supposed to launch this month. What would you like to say about that before we can even go into the launch?
5: Before we can even go deep into the issue of the launch, we want to make a plea to our motorists to make sure that they must exercise patience on the road. Mm-hmm. The issue of high speed is very much important for them to recognize that if they do the high speeding, that in itself affects the life of the people. It takes like a village to raise Rofiwa, our celebrities. It takes a village to raise the engineers and all these people that are affected on a daily crashes that are happening on a road. So we're saying to them, please make sure that you obey all the traffic regulations, because we are talking about the lives of the people.
4: Mm-hmm. When we started here, we spoke to the department spokesperson, Boma Shuduma Bata. We spoke to Boris Engachauke, Director of Public Transport Services, who said a mouthful about the safety and the technology that is being implemented within our public transport. We spoke to Bo Chwandalani Allen Matsira about ARTU. So our listeners have heard a lot about this day and what you were you wanted to talk to the listeners about. But what should listeners take away with out of what we're talking to them today about when you launching this beautiful day?
5: When we were launching this beautiful day, what we want our listeners to take into cognizance is that as government we value their lives. Mm-hmm. Because this is part of the constitution, to make sure that indeed we provide a reliable transport. We provide a safer transport to all the commuters, and also we provide the sustainable transport, and also above all the affordable transport that will make ordinary members on the ground to make sure that as and when they want to reach any place of destination, be it the school, the health facilities and whatever, they must make sure that the government is here, will make sure that as part of the contract, the bus contract that we are providing to all the operators and mm-hmm. all the public transport users, we make sure that indeed we tackle the cost of living, especially to ordinary members on the ground. People must not be disadvantaged to reach their place of destination in terms of performing their all socio-economic activities that I've already highlighted. Mm-hmm. So hence we are here today to conscientize our people, to conscientize our workers and also the motorists, to bring them to change that mindset, mm-hmm. to say they only reduce the speed when they see the traffic cops, mm-hmm. and afterwards they increase the speed. That in itself shows that their consciousness. We must first address mm-hmm. that thing, that my mentality.
4: They're only respecting police. They're not respecting
5: the lives of the people, yes. on the ground and mm-hmm. the impact on the economy that they are contributing towards the unworthiness of, or the, what can I put it, the non-compliance, of course, of the traffic regulations.
4: Mm-hmm. 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
4: 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What is your last firm word to the to the drivers, to the pedestrians, to everybody who is listening now from our province so that we can really prevent these unnecessary deaths on the road?
5: To the drivers, pedestrians, and everybody who are road users, we are saying to them, as the Department of Transport and Community Safety, the first thing is to make sure that, please make sure that our people arrive alive and they arrive being safe, because everyone, when you take a trip, you want to go back home safe. Mm-hmm, mm-hmm. So hence we're saying to this people, the motorists also, mm-hmm. Make sure that the lives of the pedestrians also matters.
4: Mm-hmm.
5: I'm saying this precisely because there are many accidents, more in particular on the N1 South,
4: mm-hmm.
5: where our pedestrians used to attempt to cross on the freeway,
4: mm-hmm.
5: which is very much dangerous. To them, we are saying to them, please make sure that you don't take shortcuts.
4: Mm-hmm.
5: There are certain roads that are designated for you as pedestrians,
4: mm-hmm.
5: and they are maintained properly. So mm-hmm. there are pedestrian crossing, because
4: the
5: over
4: bridges,
5: exactly,
4: and, yeah.
5: the over bridges mm-hmm. and everything. So this is the pure message that we are giving to them, and
4: mm-hmm.
5: also to the drivers, our operators. They must change that mentality,
4: mm-hmm.
5: that, like I've indicated, make sure that at least before they drive, they check the roadworthiness of their cars, they
4: mm-hmm.
5: check the seat belts, and it starts with them. They must be an exemplary to the passengers.
4: Definitely.
5: They are the ones who must conscientize the passengers that
4: mm-hmm.
5: please fasten your seat belts, because that in itself
4: mm-hmm.
5: assists in terms of where there is a serious crash,
4: mm-hmm.
5: we don't experience more fatalities.
4: Thank you so much, MEC. Have a beautiful day.
5: Ralebo.
4: Kesho, batshilisi ba Phalaphala FM na Lufuno Katina Kana ri vakotsumedza maipfiwa upedzisela ndi ya uri vhathu kha vhatshisvike vhatshika ḓitshila vhaendanga nayo na vhone kha vhathogomeliwe kha 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
11: the team and the support that I got from the medical team really helped me and it's something that's really continuing because it's a day-to-day thing. We have to continue strengthening, we have to continue training, so I believe that by you pushing hard you'll be able to come back.
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11: I'm busy with a course that is with the Belgium Federation and Kanto University and the course called a director's course but especially for football director or sports director and we had many assignments that we did and one of the biggest assignments was to do an internship at a football club of your choice or if you needed help they would help you and of course I knew Jochen Sauer for a long time when I moved to Germany when I was 15 he was doing an internship at 1860
10: Kezo wazifa msuwa na ene Lance Davis anezo zino uwozula hangi ni kala jeremane. 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
0: Bosi beyi, di basiari Why do you believe that this round of fuel hikes is manufactured by the government? And also, let's look at, does the government has much say in this regards, considering that the hikes are a direct result of the political challenges in the Gulf region?
12: Well, insofar as the immediate triggers, there is a global supply shock. The war, the imperialist American war against the people of Iran, their defense by blockade of the Strait of Hormuz, that is a factor in the situation, right? We don't deny that. Also, the value of rand hasn't helped. But the point is this, the idea that government cannot do anything about this, both in the short and immediate term, but also in the medium to long term, it's just not true, and we absolutely reject that. Firstly, they can be able to cancel the fuel levy, which in total comes to 6 rand 35 cents, right? That is if you take the general levy and the road accident fund levy. That would be enough if government cancel it to neutralize these increases, in fact, to make sure that we pay less and not more. But we also say that there is more that they could be doing. One, in terms of reviving of the refinery capacity in this country, many refineries have been closed, Sapev and others, that government allowed to collapse at the cost of so many jobs, but also it cost economy tens of billions, which it could have been saving by importing crude oil, refining it locally, and instead they're importing a refined, fuel, right? But we're also saying they can be able to ensure that we use a strategic fuel fund to make sure, one, we replenish the fuel reserves that were sold off during the Zuma time at a very corrupt, in a very corrupt deal that actually handed over the oil at a price below the purchase of it. They have to replenish the reserves, but also expand the capacity so that we have reserves that can last us up to 1 to 2 years, so that in a context of global shock, they release that fuel so that we continue to supply our people here, our public transport industry, and obviously the ordinary motorist, the economies, especially business people, with affordable fuel. That's things that government can be able to do.
0: And very quickly, Bosibe, because we have spoken about this very same issue on several occasions. Let's look at the impact. Generally, it's been a tough year. The impact of these fuel hikes, especially on the workers.
12: It is a disaster. I mean, think about it this way. So, firstly, remember, it hit us, at the pump. The new increases are a record-breaking prices of fuel that we have never had before in the history of this country. For the first time, the liter of petrol is going to cost you 30 rand, right? We have never had a price like that before, right? That's unprecedented. The same thing goes for diesel and others. Now, in a country where already we're spending 37% and more of their income, also minimum wages, on public transport, this is a disaster. But in addition to that, remember, fuel is, along with electricity, universal input in the manufacturing of food, in the transportation of food, of furniture, of the equipment, including, the cell phone we're using to conduct this interview, of everything that you can imagine. But also as an input into public services, including housing, including education, healthcare. So when the service providers feel the impact of fuel and energy costs that are increasing, they increase the prices of those services, they increase the goods, the price of goods like food, furniture, and other things. So it's a cost that is going to add to a cost of living nightmare that workers, their families, and communities are already facing.
0: In the interest of time, let's end it here for today. Bosibe, it definitely has been a tough year. Thank you very much for your time. 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
13: The accident occurred along the R524 road just 5 kilometers outside Lutrehat, Makada Municipality, Chilembe District. The crash involved 5 vehicles, including a subs vehicle. 5 people were certified dead on the scene, while 2 others sustained injuries, 1 critically and 1 seriously, and were transported to hospital by private and government ambulances. The MEC, on behalf of the provincial government, sends heartfelt condolences to the families of the deceased, including colleagues in the South African Police Service, and also wish the injured a speedy recovery.
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14: Police members responded to a complaint of a shooting, and upon arrival on the scene, they found the victims with gunshot wounds to their bodies. The adult males were declared deceased on the scene by medical personnel, while the other victim was transported to a medical facility for treatment. The motive for the attack is believed to be gang-related. The suspects fled the scene and are yet to be arrested.
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0: 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Kenal, good afternoon and welcome to Parapara FM. How are you?
1: Well, a very good afternoon to you, and I'm good. I hope you are too.
0: I'm fine, thank you. Let us talk about this latest arrest of rape suspects. 170. Is it too high? Is it too low? Is it normal?
1: Oh, indeed. So with that number of arrests that we've made, that it was through nationwide Chanela 2 operations that we have made these significant arrests. So week after week, we arrest this kind of number. It's no less than 120 for that matter. It just shows you that our unwavering commitment to pursue those that are threatening the safety and security of our women, children, and other vulnerable persons in our communities. So it is commendable. It shows you our members are out there patrolling the streets, arresting these suspects.
0: And which province is the worst with these cases, and which ones would you say are doing better?
1: Well, we can't say doing better or not doing better, but majority of the provinces that are prevalent with crimes, that would be your Gauteng, KwaZulu-Natal, Eastern Cape, Western Cape, and so forth, they record the highest number of serious of violent crimes, but they are also recording the highest number of arrests. So with in total, let me go to the total number of arrests that we've made.
0: Mm.
1: So besides the 170 suspects that we have arrested for rape, we've also arrested 7 for attempted rape, but in total, we arrested 14,581 suspects countrywide for various offences, of which sexual offences also have a big chunk of it. But I also want to add this, because I know your listeners will ask, yes, now you're arresting these people, but what now? What happens to them?
0: Yes.
1: So in that very same week, we also recorded a significant conviction. A serial rapist was convicted, incarcerated in Ezakeni, for the rapes of 6 women that he committed between January and June 2022. So he got 6 life sentences there. So it shows you, we have these arrests. And then our detectives, they take over the investigation of these cases, and then they follow through with convictions. And that is commendable.
0: Definitely. And at some time, the activists would say there are several more cases where the victims did not report the cases for different reasons. What would you say to those?
1: Look, we want to encourage victims to come forward, assist us. I know it is very daunting, especially with an intimate crime such as rape or even attempted rape, sexual assault. For a woman, it cannot be easy to go to a police station and tell them in detail, because we need it, obviously, in detail. To tell them in detail what has happened to you, but we want you to know that we've got very experienced detectives in the Family Violence, Child Protection and Sexual Offences Unit, We've got 177 of these units across the country. So when you go to the police station, I know it's difficult, but you'll report them. You will not tell your story in front of other people. We have victim-friendly rooms, specifically for crimes such as rape and sexual assault, where you will be able to tell your story in confidence to that very same trained detective from the SCS environment. So they'll track down your details. And then, obviously, your body is also a crime scene. That's viewed as a crime scene. Crime was committed on your body. So they will also assist and be with you alongside you as we are collecting evidence. For the investigation of this crime. It won't happen at the police station, but they'll take you to a medical facility where a doctor will assist us in collecting evidence in order for us to make this case strong, because we've got a database. I don't want to say too much. I think I'm already saying too much, but we've got our techniques, and for you coming forward, you'll be able to not only assist yourself in us finding your perpetrator, but that very same perpetrator might be someone we're looking for in another case, and we'll be able to link them all. So please come forward, have your case reported. Rest assured, we are well trained to make sure that we take your information in the best way with your integrity still intact.
0: Kennel, I appreciate your time. Thank you very much.
1: Thank you.
0: Thank you. 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
0: Nendo vuwa zwavu dhima msabela rikolibu wanga manda chipinga chavo hapa kapala pala FM. Tell us about this march and why is it necessary?
1: So this march will be taking place across the country. We do this every year on the 7th of October because it's World Day for Decent Work. And so that's what we are calling for. Over and above the fact that we're calling for jobs because unemployment is very high in this country at 43.8%, we're also calling for the jobs to be decent. And so across the country, workers will go out there to make sure that they raise their voices about the rampant retrenchments that are happening. Even though we have a very high unemployment rate, employers continue to retrench workers. There's also the fact that about 40% of workers who are entitled are not getting paid the national minimum wage. There's also the problem with jobs now being casualized. You know, one of our affiliates, NUM, has said that in the manufacturing industry, what they're doing is they now using the youth training programs to bring in young people and treat them as, you know, cheap labor to displace the permanent workers that are already there. And so you're seeing more and more jobs that are being casualized. And, you know, there is also a tax on collective bargaining. Employers are just not keeping to the agreements that they have with unions for the workers. And so there's a lot that is happening that workers are dealing with that needs to be expressed tomorrow. Mm.
0: And who are you protesting against? To whom are you sending your complaints? And also let's look at what you call decent work that you're calling for.
1: Okay, so decent work is work that gives you fair pay. You're able to actually make a living and actually take care of your family when you're doing it. But then it also is satisfying work because it's quality work. You can see, you know, that my job matters. But then it comes with all the rights that people have and you are in a safe working space. We're also raising, particularly in Limpopo, they'll also be raising the issue of workers who handle cash. You know, their safety in terms of workplace policies, they should be safe. And they're also calling for the policies around, you know, the handling of cash to be looked at. We're also calling for workers who work very early shifts, like, you know, when it's still early hours of the morning they have to go to work, or very late at night, that they should be provided with reliable transport that's going to make sure that they are safe. And so when you say who are we, we're delivering memorandums to different places. Some of them are employers and some are government. The Department of Employment and Labor, I think, will be knocked on a lot. We also are complaining about the cost of living, that a lot is happening in terms of, we know our electricity costs are very high, but then also fuel costs now with the war in the Middle East. Tomorrow, prices, the price of petrol and diesel, along with paraffin, are going up. COSATU has called for government to actually provide a relief in the form of 10 billion that will go, you know, as relief to help not only workers, but then the businesses, small businesses, and the economy itself to actually weather the storm. Because while the war in the Middle East rages on, we do not know when the price of oil is going to come down.
0: Mam Sabela, may you kindly please stay on the line for me for a short commercial break. When we come back, we'll be wrapping up this conversation.
2: Thaizo za mrayo zinga baka mwe na mwe. 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
0: 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Mamzanele, thank you very much for staying on the line as we wrap up this conversation. With our rate of economic growth, experts have also warned that we are not anywhere closer to creating new jobs at a required rate. What alternatives are you putting on the table as COSATU?
1: So what we're putting on the table is one, the one I spoke about the fuel price relief. That's really important because that will cushion all of us from feeling the hazards of this fuel price increases. Because as the fuel price goes up, everything else, the bus, taxi fares also go up. It impacts how much workers can actually use now to buy food for their families. Once everything else goes up, inflation also goes up, and the Reserve Bank in November, when it sits, it will look at actually bringing the interest rates up, which will hit everyone, all of us households and businesses. We're also looking at, you know, there's going to be a march down in Durban. DINOSA, the nurses union, is hitting the road because there aren't enough nurses. And so we always complain about government is not hiring enough for filling the vacant posts that are critical. Your nurses, your teachers, the policemen, the border authority. There aren't enough people. And so government needs to stop the austerity measures and actually hire people. People who make sure that services are delivered. Services are delivered. Businesses in the area are also encouraged to invest and stay in those municipalities and actually hire people. Businesses themselves, some of the doors we'll be knocking on tomorrow belong to businesses. Businesses should also invest in their businesses to make sure that they grow so they can create jobs.
0: And in conclusion, how will this march tomorrow transpire? Because will it be at work times? Will it be remotely? Will it be at lunchtime pickets? Will it be, especially for those employers who might want to implement the work no pay policy?
1: So our social media has all the details, but then there will be, in Joburg, we'll be starting at 9 a.m. and we'll be marching. So is Tshwane. In the Northern Cape, we're going to have a prayer fest about GBV. In other places, like in Limpopo, there will be marches to, I think, Treasury, but then they will also have lunchtime demonstrations at different workplaces. So, like I said, our social media has all the details, and anyone who wants to join, and we encourage workers to join, because no one is going to fight for them if they don't fight for themselves.
0: Kuri bwanga manda shpinga chabo mamza nele babena dhubalabuti.
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1: 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The total number of fatalities is now sitting at 6, comprising 3 SAPS members, 1 male and 2 females, 2 awaiting trial prisoners, both males, and the driver of the civilian vehicle, which is a male. 1 awaiting trial prisoner sustained serious injuries and was transported to hospital under police guard. 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
4: 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Opposition parties say the controversial voter revision has left more than 130 million names from the list, and it disproportionately affected marginalized and minority communities, especially Muslims.
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1: The third SAPS member who had sustained serious injuries and was transported to a local hospital for medical treatment later succumbed to his injuries. The total number of fatalities is now sitting at 6, comprising 3 SAPS members, 1 male and 2 females, 2 awaiting trial prisoners, both males, and the driver of the civilian vehicle, which is a male. 1 awaiting trial prisoner sustained serious injuries and was transported to hospital under police guard. A case of culpable homicide has been registered at Makado Police Station for further investigation.
0: Bachi miswa cha badzanyi ba mafungo Africa Tshipembe South African National Editors Forum kana SANEF barbo baisana bo komanga lufulo ra balusongo lavelelwa ra mafungo wa kale khati na mutibi wa 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Air Traffic and Navigation Services kharipe bo regime lausi over SANEF.
2: He was a respected former journalist and communications professional who served us very well, not only in the media, but across various public sector institutions. We would like to send our condolences to Kulu's colleagues at ATNS, to his family, to his friends. His passing was unexpected at a very young age. We have lost a professional, and a professional that has contributed so much when it comes to his time as a journalist at the Business Day, at Business Report, and his time at various institutions such as Eskom.
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3: 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The issue of Andile cannot be an issue that becomes something that is portrayed as a mess in the African National Congress. It does need political attention. It does need organizational intervention. The best is to get it out of court.
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4: The Democratic Alliance are very happy to welcome our federal leader, Jordan Hill Lewis, who's also mayor of Cape Town, in the Free State today. He will be doing various events across Mongaung, and the day will end off with a public meeting in the town hall at 4:30 this afternoon.
0: 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SABC News, you didn't miss out on your

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3: We will be proceeding with bail as we had stated previously that we will proceed with bail. We will request a remand for consultation. We can give it 7 days. I had liaised with the state and they indicated that the 19th or the 20th will be sufficient.
4: I can set the matter down for 19
3: October. 19 is due to remission.
4: That is then for the consultation and on the 19th we'll arrange a date
3: for bail application.
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5: When the delegation comes back, then we will be having a proper reflection of what exactly is the situation there. We must be able to listen to the people. We must be able to share with the people the ANC processes. And we must be able to rise above issues of personalities and save what remains of the ANC.
1: Masipala wa Solplaki vundoroboni ya Kimberley Northern Cape uko rwelwa nga mahoro manje na vonkete ni vodimisonga vothe una mahoro afutano ina ane akorwela zwidulo zwa masipala uchikatelwa lihoro la Solplaki Service Delivery Forum moradwa lihoro bo Dennis Bienar vari lihoro lo lugela ujenera keto the upiranga mwa bagidimbili fumbili nti hi.
6: I believe we have built greater trust than in 2021. In 2021, we were still young, introducing ourselves. And the advantage at this stage is that communities are looking for an alternative outside the political system. And we are offering them a civic system, which is something totally different to a political system. A system that is community-based and community-controlled. And it gives the community better opportunity to decision-making power.
1: Pungala shile hurwane kainuwa waralo wala urekote kurwane ya pulukwane ya ohatula ichi kwa ima na wagudisha wafutanu bachikoro ncha sekondari ya batutengi ine ya wana la hadikale. 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

0: Yeah, Guzba, Raf, I call him and he's a shambalasham. Namakazi, Sesikaro Z123. What are my voice? Don't come number show WhatsApp here 0728 978 325. 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
0: 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He had said, see, I'm going to go. 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Makaus and Annie B. Say, Wamafunda, 26 minutes after 4. 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
2: Police say the facility appears to be have been used for the illegal production of mandrax. Officers are still determining the quantity of drugs recovered and their estimated street value. Investigations are continuing and police have not yet confirmed whether any arrests have been made. Zine butelezi, SABC News.
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3: 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guilty, and the Limpopo Department of Education was directed to issue them with their full statements of results within 5 days of the order, and their national senior certificate within 30 days of the 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
4: We will be proceeding with bail as we had stated previously that we will proceed with bail. We will request a remand for consultation. We can give it 7 days. I had liaised with the state and they indicated that the 19th or the 20th will be sufficient.
5: I can set the matter down for 19
6: is suitable issue.
5: That is then for the consultation, and on the 19th we'll arrange a date for
6: bail application.
1: Mwaze zwi tshi kha ḓivha zwo ralo, muambeli wa vhutshutshisi ya lushaka NPA Gauteng Vho Mhaka Vhonge Motlatule vha ri vha ḓo hanedza beiḽi ya Vho Rampedi.
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1: I can confirm that we have extended invitations to former President Thabo Mbeki and former President Jacob Zuma. And former President Thabo Mbeki has agreed to be a witness on the 19th and the 20th of October. And former President Jacob Zuma will take the stand on the 22nd of October.
0: Zosno zibo hovela maduwa adana, zuro ilo lotoma. 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
2: The application to review the ruling delivered on 30 January 2026 by the chairperson of the Judicial Commission of Inquiry to inquire into allegations regarding efforts or attempts having been made to stop the investigation or prosecution of Truth and Reconciliation Commission cases dismissing the recusal application is dismissed.
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1: 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And that's our only concern.
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3: Thank you so much.
4: Thank you for having me.
3: Yes. The Constitutional Court has ruled that the asylum seekers must be allowed to apply even if they entered the country illegally or have no documents. Why does the PFSA disagree with this ruling?
4: As PFSA, we believe that that ruling is unconstitutional. There is no country that allows a person to come into any country illegally, so and then the country must now document that person. We are totally against the ruling because it is overriding some of the Immigration Act that are existing, which will also nullify and block the participation that we as South African citizens did during the white paper submission in January when Home Affairs opened for South Africans to come and comment in order to draft the bill that is going to be tabled in Parliament to be a law in South Africa.
3: And you say this decision will affect ordinary South Africans. What exactly do you expect to happen in communities?
4: As it is in South Africa, we have a very

0: serious problem of illegal immigration. I don't know if you saw this article that says now in Eastern Cape, pregnant women must bring in mattresses in the hospital. Already that shows that there is shortage of limited resources. It cannot be that South Africa is becoming free for all and we are not protected, and the laws that are existing to protect us are now being overridden by the system. As it is, as a taxpayer in South Africa, it will be difficult for you. You are paying tax to cater for those that are less privileged, which are the poor South Africans. Refugees and asylum seekers everywhere else in the world, they are the responsibility of international community, which is UN. But in South Africa, they become the burden to the poor, they become the burden to South Africans, because as it is, an unemployed South African is getting 350. But automatically, a refugee and asylum seekers, they qualify for 1,080. How is that fair on South African? How is that constitutional for South African? Which community was engaged by both the NGO that took the government to God, the government and UN itself, that say you are supposed to be, there are refugees or asylum seekers that should come and integrate with you in your communities, because that is a process everywhere else, as we have seen during the time when the Afrikaners were taken to America. There were, the communities were engaged. Those that didn't want to integrate with them refused, and they were given the opportunity. But in South Africa, it's like we are forced to integrate with people without the government and UN doing what is the normal process everywhere else.
1: And Home Affairs says every asylum application will still be assessed individually. Is that reassurance enough for your organization?
0: No, it's not, because part of the directive, it says they must waiver in the goodwill interview. The goodwill interview is when they interview a foreigner. What is it that the person is running away from? So how, if you are waving that one out, the people shouldn't be asking, how will you now determine who is a genuine refugee? What are they running for? Because automatically the fact that they shouldn't declare which port of entry they use, meaning any person can jump illegally. So what is the point of us as a country having a land port? And then now you are saying the goodwill interview should be waived. So it means it's a free-for-all. That is basically it.
1: I understand you criticizing the court ruling very strongly, but what practical lawful solution are you offering beyond opposing the directive?
0: With the directive, as a civic movement, we are planning to go and do the review, because we know the Crown Court is the highest court of the land. So we are going to go to the Chief Justice and hand over our comments. But as ourselves, as South Africans, we are not just going to accept that is a business as normal, because we were hoping that the white paper that the Home Affairs have drafted will be put in place. Now, if already the court is blocking some of those laws, it means that we are back to zero before even tabled in Parliament.
1: Thank you so much for your time, Bonang Sipulwane. Thank you so much.
0: Thank you very much, Abu Joseph.
1: Okay, you are welcome. Mr. Robert Chikwamba pana mudzanyi wa rushaka wa dzangano la PFSA bo bonang sipulwane ri do vhuya kitalutshedza musoroto mararo mavengeleni dali
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7: President Trump wrote on his site Truth Social that it was standard practice for the public to pay for ads promoting the US. But legal experts say past administrations have typically made TV ads about public health or national emergencies. Mr. Trump's ads praised the president and talked about fake news media and the sick political class. He said the criticism came from what he called the radical left, but even some Republicans think Mr. Trump has gone too far. Senate Majority Leader John Thune said that although he liked the message, it shouldn't be paid for with taxpayer dollars.
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1: 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of South Africa South African Schools FEDSAS ni Dokotela wo Yako Dikon. Good evening, welcome to our program, Dr. Dikon.
8: Thank you
1: so much for joining us. What is FEDSAS understanding of what the Basic Education Department is proposing, and what is your main aim concerning the measures?
8: I think it's twofold. It's not only about the WhatsApp messages or even communication between our educators and the learners. This is actually part of a much bigger discussion about the safety of our learners. And you will recall the department and the minister said a few months ago that they'll vet all the teachers against that register of sex offenders. So the aim is to protect our learners against the sexual predators in the education sector. Not only educators, it can be somebody working in a hostel, it can be somebody working with the sport team. But in essence, this debate about communication falls within a bigger category of protecting our learners against sexual predators and sexual harassment. And I think it's a healthy discussion. We must have this discussion. I've served on the SA Council for Educators on the Ethics Committee, and that committee is responsible for the disciplinary action of educators where they've transgressed. And what I've seen in my term of more than 12 years serving on that committee is in most of the instances where we've seen sexual behavior or sexual conduct between an educator and a learner is where an educator abuse either the use technology to abuse the learner. So they would give a cell phone to a learner, or they start to buy airtime for learners to start to communicate privately. And the moment an educator gives a cell phone to a learner or start to buy airtime, that should raise all the flags, and parents should be concerned. If your child didn't have a cell phone and suddenly communicating with a teacher outside of school hours, that's absolutely improper.
1: You can go on.
8: No, continue.
1: The
8: current discussion is, what is the difference between good and bad communication, and should we ban all WhatsApp messages between teachers and learners?
1: And you have argued that an outright ban on communication between teachers and learners will be difficult to implement. Why would such a ban be impractical in the school environment?
8: Yeah, I think it will be impractical twofold. Number one, the education sector is a relationship sector. It is interaction between human beings.
1: Mm.
8: I don't really want a hard ban in communication between a teacher and a learner. For example, let's say a learner goes through a very traumatic event. A parent was involved in a motor vehicle accident over a weekend.
1: Mm.
8: Then I want a teacher to reach out to the learner, WhatsApp, call, doesn't matter what, to say, I'm sorry what happened to you and to your family. My condolences. Please talk to us. What can I do for you? That's good communication, right? And because it's a relationship thing, we should not simply say we're going to outlaw everything. There's still human contact. But I think there's a specific line of communication. When a teacher starts to communicate with a learner and you're not comfortable to share your message with your colleagues, with your spouse, with your principal, then you should ask questions about the appropriateness of that message to a learner. Why would you like to communicate with a learner outside school hours or even during the night? That will be improper. So, and also, for learners to communicate with teachers, most of the instances, the issue is the improper communication from teachers towards the learners. But we should also talk about the communication from the learners towards the teachers. A teacher is also just a normal human being with a private life, with a normal weekend, with a sleeping pattern, that learners should also get guidance on when can I ask questions to my teacher on WhatsApp? When is communicating from parents and from learners appropriate to your teachers at the school? So schools must have codes of conduct or rules or protocols on electronic communication between a teacher, a learner, and a parent, and to set proper and clear boundaries. That's fair towards the teacher, but also protects the learner, but also enables communication between the teacher and the parents.
1: And should parents or guardians automatically be included or have access to certain communications between teachers and learners, particularly where the learner is a minor?
8: Absolutely, yes. I'm also a parent. I'm a parent of a teenager, and I used to have 3 children in the school sector. 2 of them are now in higher education. But there are wonderful applications that parents can use to upload on the devices of their children and to monitor that. And I believe it is not a WhatsApp conversation. It is actually a parental conversation on guiding your child on using electronic communication platforms. So all my children grew up with device or apps on their phones that will regulate their screen time, number one, but also communication. And I think it's part of what you do as parents, not only to guide our children in what we perceive to be the real life, but also to guide our children on the cyberspace, on the electronic communication. So it will be irresponsible for a parent to give a child a cell phone and you don't monitor what is happening on that cell phone and the communication and the platforms of communication. That's a parental or a guardian duty.
1: Let's conclude here, Dr. Jacon. FedSAS is calling for a proper and traceable communication channels. What should these channels look like in practice?
8: No, I think it's twofold. Number one, I think we should have clear policy on school level on what is appropriate communication or electronic communication between your teacher and the learners. In primary schools, there's a no-go. You communicate through your parents. That should be the rule. But on a high school, I think you set rules about hours and what is supposed to be communicated. I mean, if it's simply to convey a message from the teacher on a group to say, remember, there's a test tomorrow or there's additional work that you must read, that's fine. But when you start to communicate on an individual level, I think schools should draft rules or at least guidelines for the teachers. But then also consult your learners. Talk to your parents what's appropriate. And then, very important, also create channels where learners, teachers, and parents can report abuse. Abuse is not always from the teacher towards the learners. Learners can also bully teachers. Parents can also bully teachers, or the other way around. Create channels where that can be reported to your school governing body.
1: Dr. Dekon, thank you so much. We really appreciate your time. Dr. Dekon, thank you so much. 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
3: On the player side, everyone is ready. Trying to make sure that they are available for selection. Looking forward to write history again for the club. 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So we'll do our best and make sure we make our supporters proud.
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4: These things can help mentally, but the reality will be the day match and how you attack the match, how you start the match, how you prepare it, and especially how you study the opponent and how you can use the weaknesses of the opponent. I think it can help the psychology, but the day match, I think you have two teams, 11v11. You have to put the fighting spirit there, you have to put the heart.
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3: 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I know that there are water issues. I know that there was disaster issues. And we meet tomorrow again to make sure that we tailor-made solutions, even that are outside. I come across human social service and social development issues, which we are also responding to make sure that people are capacitated and assisted. It's only the African National Congress that can deliver on the promises, one, but also on the goal of ensuring that an African child's life is better.
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4: Without numbers you can't govern. Without governing you can't change the circumstances under which people live. Materially you can't do that. We want to change the government. So in order to change the government we have to get the numbers. And so it's a complete strategic calculation. Of course it is. You don't win municipalities with 20% or 15% or 25%, but when the ANC presents an opportunity to the people of those municipalities to choose an alternative, we're going to step in and provide that alternative.
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20: 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I constantly have to take out money from my savings or take out money from money that I was supposed to allocate to myself for fun or whatever and relook at my budget, rethink how I spend, how I transport myself. I have to rethink if I want to travel, do I want to go by car, do I have to walk places or whatever.
21: I need to reduce my traveling. As I said, it's a whole trip from between here and Centurion, right? So it just means now I'm traveling less, a whole lot less for the same amount.
19: Motesa mongwaleli wa uthoma kha lihoro la African National Congress bono mvula mokonyane vha kho tutuwedza vhane vha nduza u hirisa uri kha vhaṅwalise vhathu vhane vha hira miḓini yavho. 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
0: Many households survive on the basis of backyard tenants, but it has to be regularized. You have to declare. It has to be known through the ward committees that in my house, Gwanomvula, I have 5 sheds. As they pay to me, they must also pay for the services that they receive. Because some households are actually living out of the rent that is paid, but they are not paying to the city. So you rather not put the burden on the yard owner and let the burden be on the one who's using the electricity and all that they must pay to the house owner.
19: Ramabindu kha sekitari ya dzithekhisi vho Opa Josiah vha fana sindane a vho ngo wana gundo kha nndwa yavho khothe ya u lwela uri vha songo ya u ṋea vhuṱanzi phanḓa ha khomishini ya madlanga. 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
2: A search of the premises uncovered what appeared to be a drug laboratory with processed drugs, a drug production mixture and equipment allegedly used in the manufacturing of drugs. 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
7: 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I constantly have to take out money from my savings or take out money from money that I was supposed to allocate to myself for fun or whatever and relook at my budget, rethink how I spend, how I transport myself. 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
9: 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guilty, and the Limpopo Department of Education was directed to issue them with their full statements of results within 5 days of the order and their national senior certificate within 30 days of the order.
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1: Hey, Tomor.
2: Yeah.
1: Hey, one of you have a zona general. Ah, Zozozanye. Ofi, I know what is Zumba, which I told one already. No, Ningono Lamredo, Basgira, and one Embe on your Dramuya.
2: This is one of the you're a parachute as a body.
1: Eh,
2: who was that better? Can you?
1: Not a moral rainbow of a forage called Escape by Cherry, my little secretary. I can't get a baconia for Rich Way Vera Baconia, Pazuki Tongorago Funuayo, a Nok of Yuron, a Baconic and the Mapunga or Stathana Tapisua. I got him similar to in the studio and if I knew Mafuga Batu.
2: I don't Bako Lugara could be, was it?
1: Any Gambori, Nabagoliko Konda?
2: I will not take it. You go, David.
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Back for Good can be Jamshumaya Riazeza. 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